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Hey, what's happening, classic rock enthusiasts? Hope you're ready for another big week. No Prep Madness is coming to town June 12 and 13. You want Saturday night tickets? I'm going to get you hooked up. Hey, and if you want to get on the pass list for the next Shark Beach double tribute, Foreigner, Boston, dig it. Make sure you're hanging out with Mighty Iris at noon. And this week, we're rolling out all the details on the Do It For Dad Father's Day Grill giveaway with our friends from Boyd's Barbecue and Propane. I'll see you back in the AM with all the details.

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Hey, what's happening, classic rock enthusiasts? Hope you're ready for another big week. No Prep Madness is coming to town June 12 and 13. You want Saturday night tickets? I'm going to get you hooked up. Hey, and if you want to get on the pass list for the next Shark Beach double tribute, Foreigner, Boston, dig it. Make sure you're hanging out with Mighty Iris at noon. And this week, we're rolling out all the details on the Do It For Dad Father's Day Grill giveaway with our friends from Boyd's Barbecue and Propane. I'll see you back in the AM with all the details.

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Hey, what's happening, classic rock enthusiasts? Hope you're ready for another big week. No Prep Madness is coming to town June 12 and 13. You want Saturday night tickets? I'm going to get you hooked up. Hey, and if you want to get on the pass list for the next Shark Beach double tribute, Foreigner, Boston, dig it. Make sure you're hanging out with Mighty Iris at noon. And this week, we're rolling out all the details on the Do It For Dad Father's Day Grill giveaway with our friends from Boyd's Barbecue and Propane. I'll see you back in the AM with all the details.

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Hope you're ready for another big week. No Prep Madness is coming to town June 12 and 13. You want Saturday night tickets? I'm going to get you hooked up. Hey, and if you want to get on the pass list for the next Shark Beach double tribute, Foreigner, Boston, dig it. Make sure you're hanging out with Mighty Iris at noon. And this week, we're rolling out all the details on the Do It For Dad Father's Day Grill giveaway with our friends from Boyd's Barbecue and Propane. I'll see you back in the AM with all the details.

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Hey, what's happening, classic rock enthusiasts? Hope you're ready for another big week. No Prep Madness is coming to town June 12 and 13. You want Saturday night tickets? I'm going to get you hooked up. Hey, and if you want to get on the pass list for the next Shark Beach double tribute, Foreigner, Boston, dig it. Make sure you're hanging out with Mighty Iris at noon. And this week, we're rolling out all the details on the Do It For Dad Father's Day Grill giveaway with our friends from Boyd's Barbecue and Propane. I'll see you back in the AM with all the details.

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Hey, what's happening, classic rock enthusiasts? Hope you're ready for another big week. No Prep Madness is coming to town June 12 and 13. You want Saturday night tickets? I'm going to get you hooked up. Hey, and if you want to get on the pass list for the next Shark Beach double tribute, Foreigner, Boston, dig it. Make sure you're hanging out with Mighty Iris at noon. And this week, we're rolling out all the details on the Do It For Dad Father's Day Grill giveaway with our friends from Boyd's Barbecue and Propane. I'll see you back in the AM with all the details.

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0: Hey, what's happening? 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

Hey, what's happening, classic rock enthusiasts? Hope you're ready for another big week. No Prep Madness is coming to town June 12 and 13. You want Saturday night tickets? I'm going to get you hooked up. Hey, and if you want to get on the pass list for the next Shark Beach double tribute, Foreigner, Boston, dig it. Make sure you're hanging out with Mighty Iris at noon. And this week, we're rolling out all the details on the Do It For Dad Father's Day Grill giveaway with our friends from Boyd's Barbecue and Propane. I'll see you back in the AM with all the details.

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So I think you're supposed to lead with the most important stuff of the morning. And today, that could be showers and thunderstorms and a high of only 80, which is a much-needed relief. 102.9 The Rattler. Yeah, it looks like we definitely have a chance of some showers today. Again, maybe some thunderstorms. We're going to keep an eye on that. Currently, at the Trips Harley-Davidson Studios, we're starting off in the early 60s. No prep. Chaos. It's coming your way June 12 and 13. I got passes this morning. Going to be talking about Shark Beach and the double tribute summer. Plus, are you going to get Dad hooked up or not? I'm going to tell you how to do so for Father's Day. Thanks for waking up with the Rattler.

0: Great question from the Rattler Talk and Text Line this morning, 806-350-1029. Can I nominate myself to win the grill? The short answer to that is absolutely. We just need a picture of you actually grilling, first and last name. You got to text that to us again, 806-350-1029. We got three different grills to choose from, each worth about $1,000 from Boyd's Barbecue and Propane. If you want to win that for Father's Day, get us that pick.
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Just a reminder, the Rattler talk and text line, not just for those grilling boudoir pictures, but if you're running across anything in traffic, keep us updated. A lot of traffic stuff yesterday. What you give us, we will pass along to others and make the morning go smooth.

0: So I found an interesting list this morning, 102.9 The Rattler. Rock artists who have never had a number one on the Billboard 100. Now, Aerosmith not on that list, but AC/DC, Black Sabbath, Green Day, Journey, Metallica, Nirvana, Red Hot Chili Peppers, Led Zeppelin, and Kiss all have not had a number one. And this is my shocked face.
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I mean, it's a party, right? And you get one entry to win this year's bike. Now, those tickets are going fast. And if you don't get your ticket soon, no free Harley for you.

0: So this just occurred to me, 102.9 The Rattler, and I'm not trying to make this weird, but if we get the thunderstorms, maybe some hail this afternoon, I am not hoping that your car takes on hail damage. However, it would be a good opportunity to see how good Revolution Body Shop is. Was that a nice tie-in to the news of the weird and unnatural? Today I've got the dumbest 911 calls. I've got the shirtless electrician who threatened Taco Bell and say it is not so. What did the Colonel, we're talking Colonel Sanders, what did he actually hate about Kentucky Fried Chicken? It's all coming up. News of the weird and unnatural. I've got Ozzy coming up next.
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9: 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Yeah, he's back at 102.9 The Rattler, Amarillo's real classic rock.

806-350-1029, the Rattler Talking text line. If you run across anything in traffic this morning, make sure you let us know. We'll certainly pass that information along. Ladies and gentlemen, news of the weird and unnatural brought to you by your good friends at Revolution Body Shop, 1530 Dumas Drive. 80% chance of showers and thunderstorms in the forecast today. We might even get some hail, so you might need Revolution Body Shop. 806-290-3859. Just put that in your phone. Speed dial. 806-290-3859. They're going to get you taken care of, whether it's a scratch, a ding, a dent, major collision, you got insurance company hassles. They're going to make sure that your car is put back to as close to its original form as possible. They're going to work with the insurance companies to make sure that you are taken care of. That's a guarantee. They take the weird out of auto body repair, so we can do it at the News of the Weird and Unnatural. Back in 1966, now this is before my time, Pepsi tried to compete with Yoo-Hoo, that chocolatey drink, by making its own. They called it Devil Shake. It was a huge failure and only lasted about a year. Sweden has more than 267,000 islands. What? Most of any country in the world, Norway second, followed by Finland, Canada, Chile. Majority of them are vacant. About 1,000 of Sweden's islands are actually inhabited. 8,000 have some form of a building. La Croix. Sparkling water gets its fancy French name straight from Wisconsin. It's a cross between La Crosse and St. Croix River in western Wisconsin, officially pronounced La Croix. The longest down in distance to go in NFL history, New England Patriots faced a 4th and 63 back in 1971. I wish it would tell me if they made it. They probably did not. A South Carolina

whey protein. Interesting. BuzzFeed put out a list of the dumbest reasons people have called 911. This one might deserve kind of a pass. 96-year-old woman called 911 to report a missing child because her 68-year-old daughter had not gotten back by dark. That's funny. A lady called in from a Wendy's drive-thru because they wouldn't sell her a Whopper. I remember that one. A guy called during a power outage to ask for the score of the USA-Canada Olympic gold medal game. The dispatcher said, "I'm Canadian, obviously," I told him. Someone called to report that their neighbors were dropping pebbles into her pebbled driveway. Turns out it wasn't happening, that she was actually harassing them for months. Someone called 911 because they were a tourist and bored and didn't have much money, so they wanted some tips on what to do. Someone called to report on a missing Amazon package despite it showing as delivered. The caller later found out that it had been delivered to the wrong floor of the apartment building, but they called 911. One dispatcher said, "I got yelled at once because no one turned on the northern lights," which is pretty funny. There's a video that's gone viral, apparently filmed at a Taco Bell in Florida. Although the exact details unclear, a shirtless older man wearing a kilt, upset, flips out. Someone calls him a meth head. He says, "I'm an effing electrician. I'll go out there and shut this whole place down." Several people challenged him to do it. The employees got him to leave, and he stormed out, slamming the door. On the way, within seconds, there was a click, and the restaurant's power actually went out. It's a total blackout. Memes of the guy, people are doing reaction videos where they laugh and say, "Well, he told you he would do it." It's unclear if anyone knows who the guy was or if he actually did do it or if it was a coincidence. The Colonel, KFC. Rotisserie Chicken Day was just, if you didn't celebrate, the other day was Rotisserie Chicken Day. Sanders sold the chain back in the 1960s to a group of investors. He stayed on as the company's spokesman. He wasn't shy about sharing his opinions on how the recipes changed. In 78, he said, "My God, the gravy's horrible." He compared it to pure wallpaper paste and said it lacked the quality he originally served. He said it's just water, flour, and starch, and added there's not any nutrition in it, and they shouldn't be allowed to sell it. It's unclear how much the recipe may have been tweaked since then. KFC has not commented. And finally, this probably could have gone into the 911 stuff. A woman in Florida named Diane Blaylock called 911 last week, told the dispatcher that she was in need of assistance because the bar would not serve her a Jell-O shot. It's unclear what the dispatcher said about Diane. Wasn't satisfied because she called back three times demanding their help with the emergency Jell-O shot situation. By the way, Diane isn't a college student or something. She's a 68-year-old woman. She also had some marijuana on her. Police department did send a cop out to arrest Diane. She was charged with misuse of 911, trespassing, possession of marijuana, and she also admitted that she had been drinking and, of course, smoking the marijuana, because that's what you do. News of the weird and unnatural. Thank you, Revolution Body Shop. Here's Nirvana. Good morning.

0: And summer is going to be awesome. 102.9 The Rattler, John Cougar, Eric Slater in the mornings. Next hour, getting you hooked up. 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Baby, we got tickets.
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So I've been thinking about you. No, I have. 1029 The Rappler. And I'm thinking that you need more Boston in your life. That's what I'm thinking. And it's real easy to do. So the mighty Iris at noon today. She's going to give you a shot to get on the pass list for Shark Beach. June 13th, it's our next big double tribute summer extravaganza. Man, I love being out there on the beach. If you are new to the area, we have a lot of new folks moving into the area, right? Got all this construction and stuff and new businesses starting up. If you are new to Amarillo, Texas, and you have not been out to Shark Beach, you are missing out on what I consider to be a gem. I mean, you are transported to the beach, minus the water. You don't have to wear your water wings to have a good time. I love being out there on the beach. It's just so nice sitting in the sand, checking out a great show, great food, great fun, cold drinks. I mean, it's the ultimate experience. And we're going to make sure that you are on the pass list with Mighty Iris today. So make sure you're hanging out in the noon o'clock, and you could be the next one on the pass list to see Boston and Foreigner, the tribute. It's going to be cool. I just got the email in. Congratulations going out to Robert Dodge. Robert Dodge picked up the Metallica trip. We have been getting message after message. Hey, who won? And we're waiting to find out. So congratulations to Robert Dodge. We'll see if we can get a hold of Robert. Robert Dodge is the winner of Metallica. He's off to the sphere. He's got the tickets. He's got the hotel, the airfare. So congratulations going out to Robert Dodge. Love that. Or as we like to call him, Bob. No, I don't know if we call him Bob. But anyway, so congratulations to Robert Dodge, our latest winner. And you could be next. Man, we got so many great things coming. I've got a party announcement coming up here in about 15 minutes or so. I need you to hang on for that because this is a very cool party. Stick around.

0: 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I died and you watched. I died and you walked by and said, no, I'm dead.
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0: So when I was a kid, was there a car crash at the end of that? I'm almost positive there was a car crash, at least on the 45 that I had. Good morning. 102.9 The Rattler, Eric Slater in the mornings, and I'm here to tell you of the party. Now, if you could focus your attention to our wonderful Facebook page, that would be cool. So we are teaming up, and in fact, we're going to kick this off next hour. We're teaming up with Grandma's Burritos. Burritos Chingones. As you've probably heard in the awesome burritos, man, they do. They've got incredible burritos. And we want to take that burrito party from Grandma's and put it in your office place. So next hour, I'm going to give you a chance to register your office to win a burrito drop. And I think it's like a dozen burritos, which is super cool. They'll bring them to your office and it's going to be a burrito party. You can take credit. You'll get the raise. I mean, all the stuff, right? So yeah, Burritos Chingones. It's coming your way and I'm going to give you a shot next hour. I've got tickets for No Prep Chaos coming up here in about 10 minutes.
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Hey, Daryl. Man, thank you. 1029 The Rattler. Daryl just texted in a photo of him at the grill. And Daryl is officially in the running to win a grill of his choice. We've got three to choose from Boyd's Equipment, Boyd's Barbecue and Propane. This summer, if you want to team up with Boyd's and Weber and

put that perfect grill out there. There's three different ones to choose from, but you got to send us a picture of Dad or yourself at the grill. That's how you qualify. So 806-350-1029. And keep that number handy because we've got No Prep Chaos. It's coming your way June 12 and 13. Now, that's a Friday, Saturday. We've got tickets for Saturday night at Amarillo Dragway, Street Outlaws, Jet's Funny Car, which is just, it's one of my favorite parts of the show. I mean, it's fire and smoke. When the jet car goes down the track, it you could physically feel your organ shift. It's very strange, but super cool. It's going to be head-to-head weekend of racing, and we've got pit tickets for Saturday night. So if you guys want to go to the dragway for No Prep Chaos, be the ninth person to get through right now. Text me your first name and last name. Man, I'm struggling today. 806-350-1029. That's 806-350-1029. Text me your first and last name. And the ninth person through, we're totally going to get you hooked up with a pair of passes for No Prep Chaos. First name, last name. Text it now. 806-350-1029. Good luck.

Congratulations going out to Xavier Mills. Was the ninth person through. Got him hooked up. No Prep Chaos coming your way June 13th. More tickets will be coming soon. All you gotta do is do what you're doing right now. Just hang out, listen to cool classic rock. I got stuff. Iris got stuff. Dave got stuff. Man, we got stuff.

Okay. The rules of the contest, 102.9 The Rattler. Hey, coming up here in the next hour, I'm going to give you a shot to qualify your office to receive a burrito drop from Grandma's Burritos. We're talking burritos chingones. And it's going to be great. I think they're even going to drop them off on a Friday or something like that. Maybe a dozen burritos or something. So just keep in mind, we are not delivering these to your home. They will not be delivered to your home or apartments or dwellings.

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Okay. Are you guys ready? I was actually warned by Dirty Dave. I was talking to him about this yesterday. I'm actually pretty excited about this contest. It's for you in the office place. And I said, it's burritos chingones. And he said, be very careful how you say that. And I thought that was pretty funny. So if I mispronounce it and take it somewhere else, I apologize in advance. But here's the deal. If you would like to qualify your office place, we are not delivering burritos to your apartment. We are not delivering them to your home. We're delivering them to the office place. So here's what I need from you. I need your first name and last name. I need the name of your business. And I need you to text that now. 806-350-1029. We're going to do this every single morning in the 9 o'clock, different times. But you can qualify your business at least once a week. And then we'll start over every week, and we'll be dropping off, like, I think it's a dozen burritos. And we're going to feed, and you can take full credit for it. You can say, hey, look, I'm hooking you guys up. You guys, next time I need a day off, you need to take care of me. 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And I need you to do that right now. 806-350-1029. Take credit for the burrito party from Grandma's Burritos. 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

0: So, judging from the reaction, Grandma's Burritos does indeed have burritos chingones. Because, man, I lost count. I was sitting there trying to keep up as to how many people qualified their businesses to get in on this burrito giveaway. And again, we're going to give away burritos. You can register your business once per week. Okay, once per week. Only one entry per week per office. But thank you for that. And you can't have everybody in the office also nominate the office. The office can only be nominated one time. And again, we can't deliver to your apartment. We can't deliver to your dwelling of any kind. They've got to go to the office. And we'll arrange all that and everything. I think Dirty Dave will show up in short pants and he'll have a bag of burritos. I think actually Grandma's Burritos will deliver them, hand deliver them. So exciting stuff, man. Thank you, Grandma's Burritos. And thank you for everybody's participation. We'll have another opportunity tomorrow if you did not get your business in today. But thank you very much. We do appreciate that. Stick around, man. Van Halen on the way and details on how you can hook Dad up for Father's Day.
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Classic Rock 1029 The Rattler. So here's what we need. Here's what we need. We need a picture of Dad at the grill doing what he does, man. You know, making the dogs, the burgers, the steaks, whatever it is. We need a picture of that. If you also, by the way, can qualify yourself for this. We've got this great thing going on with Boyd's Barbecue and Propane just in time for Father's Day. We're teaming up with Weber Grills. There are three different grills to choose from. Three different grills. Dad gets to take his pick. Does he want the grill, the griddle? Does he want the combo? They're awesome grills, and we are getting you hooked up. But we need that picture. I need your first name. Your last name, I need the picture of Dad doing what he do at the grill. And this weekend would be a good time to get that picture. That's all I'm saying.

0: 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Feel free to invite a friend, by the way. And keep in touch, 806-350-1029. Man, we got some stuff going on today. Make sure you tune in with Mighty Iris at noon. Shark Beach Double Tribute Summer, the next big show, is coming your way June 13th. Foreigner in Boston. If you want to hit that pass list, she's going to get you taken care of. The Bump, man, if you love your coffee and you love to do it yourself, Coffee Beans getting Dave hooked up to give you some of his favorite coffee around 340-ish, somewhere in there. And, of course, he's taking you home commercial free at 420 with your friends at Jimmy John's. So we got a big day ahead of it. Don't forget to get in a picture. Now, just to remind you, the pictures we are looking for, we need a, if you want to get qualified to win a grill of your choice, and we got three to choose from Boyd's Barbecue and Propane, you got to get a picture of your dad actually at the grill. He's got to be grilling. He's got to be cooking something, or it's got to be you cooking something. And this is going to be the weekend to get that picture in. So you still got time. We're not rushing you to it. But if you got a picture of you at the grill, or you got a picture of your dad at the grill, we'll get you in the running to win a brand new one. So there's that. And again, I just got to say it. Thank you for qualifying your business. Well, you can qualify your business once per week, okay? And it's got to be, if the business is already qualified, you don't get a second qualified just because somebody else qualifies. It doesn't work that way. So, but we're going to get you, hooked up with Burritos Chingones from Grandma's Burritos. We'll do that again tomorrow. So have a great day. We'll stay on top of the severe weather if we do get any of that today, but be safe, be careful. Check in with Mighty Iris here in just a few, and I'll see you back here bright and early in the AM tomorrow.
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0: Dude, you know who told a crazy Aussie story yesterday? It's 102.9 The Rattler. Tommy Lee from Motley Crue. Yeah, he sat down for like an hour for this interview. And I don't mean to sound bitter. I get jealous when rock stars sit down to do podcast episodes and they don't come to the radio station. But to be fair, this host was in radio. So maybe he still has a radio show. It's just on video too. Such a cool, crazy Aussie story. Go check it out. It's on YouTube. You'll see it. It's the most recent one. I love Tommy Lee. Here's Cheap Trick. Good morning.
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0: Hey, what's happening, classic rock enthusiasts? Hope you're ready for another big week. No Prep Madness is coming to town June 12 and 13. You want Saturday night tickets? I'm going to get you hooked up. Hey, and if you want to get on the pass list for the next Shark Beach double tribute, Foreigner, Boston, dig it. Make sure you're hanging out with Mighty Iris at noon. And this week, we're rolling out all the details on the Do It For Dad Father's Day Grill giveaway with our friends from Boyd's Barbecue and Propane. I'll see you back in the AM with all the details.
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0: Man, now I really want to interview Tommy Lee. Like, I used to before, but now I really want... He just seems like a cool guy, and he brought his dog. I didn't know he had a little weenie dog. I think his name is Teeny? Teeny the Weenie, something like that. 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Very hot. It's Mighty Iris Hay. It's 102.9 The Rattler. Starstruck.
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Whoa, the singer of Toto is doing interviews right now. Joseph Williams, I believe. I think that's the one that's doing interviews. Hi, it's 102.9 The Rattler. It's Mighty Iris. I don't want to miss my chance. I want to talk to the singer of Toto because he did the voice of Simba, the adult Simba, on The Lion King from the 90s. Yeah, it's crazy to me. Here's Aerosmith.

0: It's 102.9 The Rattler. We're teaming up with Boyd's Barbecue, Propane, and Weber Grills. Make sure you listen every single morning with Eric Slater. He's going to give you all the deets on how you can win a grill for your dad for Father's Day, because that's coming up, and I'm not prepared, and I'm sure you're not either. So listen with Eric Slater. He's going to hook you up.
1: 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It's Dirty Day from 102.9 The Rattler, and I have two words for you caffeine junkies. Coffee beans. 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I'm sending you to see my personal dealer, Coffee Lady, over at Coffee Beans for a fat sack of coffee. All right, that was 44 words.
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0: Y'all know that true love don't come.
1: It's hot. It's hot in here. It's 102.9 The Rattler. It's Mighty Iris. It got up to 88 degrees in this studio yesterday. That's Texas for you. That's ACs for you. What can I say? I feel like I could endorse an AC place. Yeah, if you're listening, can you hear the desperation in my voice? I think we could be good partners together. I don't know. What do you think? AC places? You want to team up with the Mighty Iris over here? It might be nice. It might be fun. Here's Journey. Think about it.

0: Yes. It's 102.9 The Rattler. And don't miss the next double tribute weekend live at Shark Beach. And you're not going to miss it because I have your tickets. It's a tribute to Foreigner in Boston. It's going to be so much fun. That's on the 13th. That's next Saturday? Because we don't have a Friday the 13th in June, do we? Tickets are on Eventbrite, but you could win next hour with me, with yours truly. So just stick around.
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It's Mighty Iris. Hi. Nice to meet you. Don't ever share a drink with me. You'll regret it. It's 102.9 The Rattler. Have I said too much? Here's Survivor.

0: It's 102.9 The Rattler. Don't miss your chance to win tickets for a Foreigner in Boston tribute. That's next weekend at Shark Beach. I have your tickets coming up in about 15 minutes or so. Maybe more, maybe less, but only time will tell. I'm an enigma. 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

You know what else is coming? Your opportunity to win tickets to the next Double Tribute Weekend live at Shark Beach. That's on the 13th, a Foreigner and Boston tribute. Yes, please. Tickets on Eventbrite.com. But you can win with me in the next couple minutes. Don't go anywhere. All right? Good luck. Ooh, I love this song. Here's Blue Oyster Cult.

Hey, what's happening, classic rock enthusiasts? Hope you're ready for another big week. No Prep Madness is coming to town June 12 and 13. You want Saturday night tickets? I'm going to get you hooked up. Hey, and if you want to get on the pass list for the next Shark Beach double tribute, Foreigner, Boston, dig it. Make sure you're hanging out with Mighty Iris at noon. And this week, we're rolling out all the details on the Do It For Dad Father's Day Grill giveaway with our friends from Boyd's Barbecue and Propane. I'll see you back in the AM with all the details.

0: Thank you, Amarillo. It's 1029 The Rattler. It's Mighty Iris. You're beautiful. Sit down. You're making me blush. Amarillo is, okay, Spanish is amarillo, right? Is that the same? I need to look that up now because I don't want to sound stupid. Oop, too late. Okay, let's go to our sponsor. Sponsor!
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Never, ever. It's 102.9 The Rattler. You'll be happy to know that on further investigation, I was right. Amarillo. It's the masculine version of yellow in Spanish. You already knew that. So it's yellow Texas. Okay. I'm embarrassed. Don't be embarrassed. I mean, don't leave me yet. I have your tickets for Shark Beach, the Foreigner in Boston tribute on the 13th. You could win right now. Text your first and last name to 806-350-1029. We'll pick the ninth caller, a.k.a. ninth texter. Don't call. Text. Text your first and last name. All right. Good luck. Here's AC/DC.

0: See that? Have you looked up that interview with Tommy Lee of Motley Crue? He told some crazy stories that I've never even heard before. To this really cool interviewer, I really like that guy. All the rock stars seem to really like him too. He's like in his 30s and he's been in radio since he was 14. It's freaking crazy. I want to like research him. Tommy Lee has a new interview on YouTube and I'm jealous because they had such a cool conversation. You guys, I'm telling you, like, I want to get those kind of stories out of people. It's Mighty Iris High. It's 102.9 The Rattler. One day.
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Hey, chili dog, chili dog. I'm a big old chili dog. And he's a chili dog too. And that person over there can be a chili dog if he wants to be. That's what I do. If I don't know the words, I just pick my favorite lyric and there we go. Hi, I'm Mighty Iris. It's 102.9 The Rattler. That's what I do. That's how goofy I am. Don't take me to karaoke. I'm crazy. I drink Dayquil at night. I do.

Hey, what's happening, classic rock enthusiasts? Hope you're ready for another big week. No Prep Madness is coming to town June 12 and 13. You want Saturday night tickets? I'm going to get you hooked up. Hey, and if you want to get on the pass list for the next Shark Beach double tribute, Foreigner, Boston, dig it. Make sure you're hanging out with Mighty Iris at noon. And this week, we're rolling out all the details on the Do It For Dad Father's Day Grill giveaway with our friends from Boyd's Barbecue and Propane. I'll see you back in the AM with all the details. Give me fuel. Give me-

0: All right, that's how I talk when I'm talking out of a song that's from the Dazed and Confused soundtrack. Hi, it's Mighty Iris. It's 102.9 The Rattler. Join the Rock at Work Network. 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They're rocking with us on the job. Thanks, guys.
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It's 102.9 The Rattler. It's Mighty Iris, who's going to go see Scary Movie this weekend. I bought my tickets. Oh, yeah. Technically, it comes out tomorrow, but yeah, I want to go see it tomorrow. I like seeing movies on Thursdays when they're brand new. And I did a phone interview with one of the stars of the movie. He was in the first one, too. His name's John Abrahams. He played the boyfriend of Anna Faris. Yeah, he played Bobby, and he's coming back for this new scary movie. And yeah, we got to talk. I'm posting clips on my Instagram all week at DJ Mighty Iris. Follow me.

0: Yo. No Prep Chaos is back, you guys. It's Smokin' Amarillo Dragway. That's next weekend, the 12th and the 13th. Outlaw drag racing, okay? Every pass is a pit pass. So wake up every morning with Eric Slater. 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

It's 102.9 The Rattler. It's Mighty Iris. Last night, I was trying to watch this scary movie on Tubi. It's streaming for free. It's called Tourist Trap. And it kind of almost reminded me of House of Wax in a way. That seems like the premise, but I fell asleep because I got tired. Not because the movie was bad. Like, I watched it to get through that first kill, and it was creepy. Oh my God, this movie seems really creepy. I want to see the rest of it. But House of Wax, they're both on Tubi, so check them out when you get the chance. It's called Tourist Trap.

0: 1029 The Rattler. All right, Dirty Dave is up next hour. He's got your afternoon bump. He'll let you know when to text, but you could walk away or drive away with a $15 gift certificate from Coffee Beans. Yeah, make sure you're tuned in to 1029 The Rattler.
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Ugh, my throat hurts. It's 102.9 The Rattler. It's Mighty Iris. I'm massaging my glands. My glands underneath my jawline. What are they called? Lymph nodes? I don't know what that... Anyway, I mess around too much, and I scream, and I sing, and I need to stop doing that. But I thought you guys like it. Don't you like my voice? Ah. Okay, I'll stop. You're Stevie Ray Vaughan.

0: Billy Idol's got a new single out, a music video too. It's called John Wayne. Check it out when you get the chance. It's not bad. There's a girl singer on it too, but it's all he's all cowboyed out in this music video. It's brand new. It's on YouTube. It's 102.9 The Rattler. Dirty Dave's up next. He's got an hour of commercial-free classic rock at 420. That's your early work release, brought to you by your friends at Jimmy John's. Oh, the Spurs game is on tonight, too, at 7:30. They're playing New York, the Knicks. Yeah. Go, Spurs, go. I hope they win. Woo!
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Amarillo's Real Classic Rock 102.9 The Rattler. It's Dirty Dave here. Welcome to a Wednesday edition of this mess. Got to get something to get you through the rest of the day here in a little bit. We've got the afternoon bump coming up with free coffee from Coffee Beans. Stick around for that. It's about 30 minutes away. Let's go!

Hey, what's happening, classic rock enthusiasts? Hope you're ready for another big week. No Prep Madness is coming to town June 12 and 13. You want Saturday night tickets? I'm going to get you hooked up. Hey, and if you want to get on the pass list for the next Shark Beach double tribute, Foreigner, Boston, dig it. Make sure you're hanging out with Mighty Iris at noon. And this week, we're rolling out all the details on the Do It For Dad Father's Day Grill giveaway with our friends from Boyd's Barbecue and Propane. I'll see you back in the AM with all the details. Wow.

0: Real classic rock on 102.9 The Rattler. I am Dirty Dave, and you ever have a devil on one shoulder and an angel on the other one? I think I have just two devils, and I found out why. You know how Mighty Irish is always complaining about it's so hot in here? It's kind of my fault. I accidentally turn off the air conditioner before I leave every day. Do not tell her. I read all of your texts, so if you tell her I'm coming to kick your butt, and you will not get to win the afternoon bump here in just a couple of minutes, because I'm cutting you off the list.
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0: 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Today's keyword is Coffee Lady. 806-350-1029. Coffee Lady's going to give us some free coffee from Coffee Beans. It's the name of the place because they sell coffee beans over there. Pretty darn clever. Got a huge bag of it. I always get the cowboy blend. That's the best as far as I'm concerned. You can get whatever you want. If you don't like coffee, one, you're a weirdo. Two, she's got the largest amount of loose leaf tea in the entire area. I'm a coffee drinker, so I've never been to that part of the store, but it's really good. It's from Coffee Beans. Text now.

0: 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Are you looking forward to going home early? 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

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It's Dirty Dave here, and No Prep Chaos is back at Smoking Amarillo Dragway. 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Slater's got your tickets every morning right here on 102.9, The Rattler Rocks.

Hey, what's happening, classic rock enthusiasts? Hope you're ready for another big week. No Prep Madness is coming to town June 12 and 13. You want Saturday night tickets? I'm going to get you hooked up. Hey, and if you want to get on the pass list for the next Shark Beach double tribute, Foreigner, Boston, dig it. Make sure you're hanging out with Mighty Iris at noon. And this week, we're rolling out all the details on the Do It For Dad Father's Day Grill giveaway with our friends from Boyd's Barbecue and Propane. I'll see you back in the AM with all the details.

0: Oxalate. 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I have a mustache and I sound cool.
1: It's 1029. The Rattler Rocks. I get paid to do this. Yeah. So we're going to do it for 1 hour next. It's the early work release. No commercials, just lots of rock and roll. You're going to dig it, I swear, if this is the first time you've heard us. I'm sorry. And welcome to the party.
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Dill Rattler. Hey there, I am Dirty Dave. Got a ton of texts at 806-350-1029 about Metallica. Did you get a winner yet? 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

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He gets a plus one, though, so he may need a companion to go to Las Vegas in October. 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

When that song came out, I was a youth gone wild. Now, let's do a new song called Old Men Gone Wild. It's 102.9, The Rattler Rocks with Dirty Dave. We're still in the middle of the early work release. It's your last chance to sneak out of work early and listen to The Rattler.

0: Well, all right. It's 102.9 The Rat, The Rocks with Dirty Dave here. We got more classic rock coming up. Don't worry. We're not stopping it just because the early work release is over. Got some AC/DC just minutes away, and I'm playing that one just for me. Also got some Dirty Dave's Dumbass Holidays on the way.
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Hey there, it's Dirty Dave Wednesday. Time for Dirty Dave's Dumbass Holidays. Today is National Itch Day. So, if we've gone out before, and, well, I'm sorry. That's all I'm going to say. I'm really sorry about that.

0: 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Hey, it's Dirty Dave here, and make sure you don't miss the next double tribute weekend at Shark Beach. 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

The metal god, Robbie James Dio on 102.9 The Rattler. I am Dirty Dave. If I ever not say anything nice about Dio, just punch me right in the face. Wait a minute. No. My name is Eric Slater. Punch me in the face if I don't say anything. You know what to do.

Hey, what's happening, classic rock enthusiasts? Hope you're ready for another big week. No Prep Madness is coming to town June 12 and 13. You want Saturday night tickets? I'm going to get you hooked up. Hey, and if you want to get on the pass list for the next Shark Beach double tribute, Foreigner, Boston, dig it. Make sure you're hanging out with Mighty Iris at noon. And this week, we're rolling out all the details on the Do It For Dad Father's Day Grill giveaway with our friends from Boyd's Barbecue and Propane. I'll see you back in the AM with all the details. Details.

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0: Amarillo's Real Classic Rock on 102.9. The Rattler on the way. More Dirty Dave's Dumbass Holidays. 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
8: 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Yeah, that's scary.

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Today's dumbass holiday. Today it's National Repeat Day. I think that's funny because Mom used to yell at me and she's like, I'm not going to repeat myself. And I'd say, what? And she'd repeat herself. Nothing got her so mad. It was funny back then. Still is. But I'm sorry, Mom. I was a horrible child.

0: Real classic rock 102.9, The Rattler with Dirty Dave here. Metallica is over. We got a winner. Robert Dodge. Bob was our big winner. He's going to see Metallica in Las Vegas. Hotel, airfare, all that crap paid for by The Rattler. You didn't win. I am so sorry. We'll have to give you something else just to make you feel better. And I got some good news here. We got No Prep Chaos back at the Smoke and Amarillo Dragway. Slater's got tickets for that tomorrow morning. We got a double tribute going on to Shark Beach. Not this weekend, but the next weekend. Mighty Iris has that for you at noon tomorrow. And I've got the afternoon bump. We do it every day right around 3:30-ish or so. We give you a little pick-me-up to get you through the rest of the day. And that's provided by Coffee Lady over at Coffee Beans. If you haven't met Coffee Lady, if you haven't been to Coffee Beans, you are really missing out. First of all, just the smell when you open the door. All that coffee in there, oh, it's the best in the world. That's why I love that coffee. It's my favorite, and I'll give you some of it tomorrow. Right around 3:30 on 102.9 The Rattler Rocks. I'll see you then.
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